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mandate my ass. Because it seems as though we've been convinced that 26% of the registered voters, not even 26% of the American people, but 26% of the registered voters form a mandate or a landslide. 21% voted for Skippy and 3-4% voted for somebody else who might have been running.

Oh yeah, I remember. In this year that we have now declared the year from Shogun to Reagan, I remember what I said about Reagan. Minute. Acted like an actor. Hollywood. Acted like a liberal. Acted like General Franco when he acted like governor of California. Then he acted like a Republican. Then he acted like somebody was going to vote for him for president. And now we act like 26% of the registered voters is actually a mandate. We're all actors in this, I suppose. What has happened is that in the last 20 years, America has changed from a producer to a consumer. And all consumers know that when the producer names a tune, the consumer has got to dance. It's the way it is. We used to be a producer, very inflexible at that, and now we are consumers and finding it difficult to understand.

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And music really continued in the house. I love jazz and I love piano, so that's where I started.

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1: Touching down in the studio this beautiful Tuesday morning. Even if it's cloudy, it's beautiful. Kicked off the show with Payphone Paradise. Moved into DJ AL, MM Edits, Super Sweet Hotcakes. Playing right now, S-Paz. And it's a beautiful number together. Stepping into something entitled Still Time. Check it out, absolutely beautiful. You're here with Zaki. We're live to the capital. Picking up all sorts. Where the journey goes, it's with a smile. And it's in the land where we're together. Together.

0: Rude Boy Rupert on Chilli Funk. One before that, Your Ex in Sealy. Next up, Clive from my accounts. It began. Check it out. You're here with Zaki.
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the one and only Shermanator, all the Newbury Berkshire crew. Big wave to Stephanie. Big wave to Warren. Big wave to the Daniels son. The big friendly Point Blank Radio. You're here with Zachy. It's a cloudy morning in the capital. Where's the beautiful sun gone? Let's have some fun with the music together.

live to the capital this morning, guys. You're here with Zaki, the big friendly, Point Blank Radio, together. Smiley, smiley.

backtrack in the last couple of tracks. Secret Vaults from Japan. To Sleep, Save Me. Timmy Regisford, All I Know. Shelter Lab. And playing right now. Just giggle, it's hard reading a record when it's spinning around on the turntables. Big wave to the inside, man. Hope you're good. Big wave to the Genix. Big wave to the MJ. Big wave to the Dave the Rave. Big wave to the Shermanator. To the beautiful capital, that's you. Together, the magic happens.

a little white label. It's great that producers are going back to yesteryears, looking for vocals and that yesteryear sound. It's just beautiful. A brand new day, a brand new beginning. Shine with the heart you're given, and it all works out. We all got that little magic. Raise the capital. Miley Smiley, you're here with Zaki on the Big Friendly Point Blank Radio. We're live to the capital.

Okay, before I get in a zone, it's only a Tuesday. And sometimes when you just get on a flow, you just gotta go with it. For those, you know what that means. Let's backtrack the last couple of tracks. Lil White Label. No name, just called Secret Vaults. Then into Doug Gomez's stand up and playing right now, DJ Irv, Just a Little Mellow.

number, Dawn Chores, out now on vinyl. Before that, Tormaberg, Feel Inside, and before that, DJ Irv, A Little Mellow. The Big Friendly, Point Blank Radio, you're here with Zaki.

smile, we dance together. That beautiful feeling, brothers and sisters in one land. Amber Room, Georges Levan. Whatever there was, a beautiful number. Top of the hour, DJ.

another one more for the road. And we say our goodbyes. Guys, have a lovely day and keep a little warm because it's kind of chilly out there. And then the show with System Victim, Kenneth Scott, Hey, Activated. Zaki loves ya. Ta-da.

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Welcome. I am Eugene, Wizard of Muse. Come with me to our universe of love, beauty, and other funky things.

kick off this morning with some spiritual healing vibes on a Tuesday morning with Harvinder Singh. It's going to be a lovely, warm, hot 25, 26 degrees in the heart of London town as the sun shines through the windows in my little home studio. Sinbad album, 50 years, my word. Celebrating Jean-Paul Bluey Mornick on his MBE. Some Light of the World, some Incognito. Some Southern Freeze even, maybe. Music from Joe Armand Jones, Christian Prommer. And of course, a couple of tracks from my latest release on Out National Sounds, Pyramid by Pyramid. Australian jazz funk beauty from 1980. Sad news about Abdullah Ibrahim passing away. One of my favourite tracks of all time from him on the show.

you for joining us. Thank you, Zaki, for another wonderful, wonderful, wonderful, wonderful show. You are most, most, most, most welcome.

1976, 50 year anniversary. Thank you, Michael Mooring, for posting this. All praise is due to the creator and the lord of the world, Sinbad, Walden Irvine. When you first heard the track, I Love You, it was game over. And then you hunted everywhere for this album, and then you finally managed to get a copy, and then you played this track. Music is the key. And the game was definitely over. Corner Dupree on the guitar in the background. Steve Gadd on the drums. Don Blackman on the acoustic piano. Good morning, Huvinda, my brother. What a fantastic message.

Good morning to Big OH. Good morning, our very own Genix. Good morning to Sherminator. Good morning, Suki. Morning, Hav. Welcome, Anita, Tuesday. Dose of sanity. Thank you, sir. Suki locked in from sunny Leicester. I think I've been there once. For a wedding, what else? Have a fantastic day, Suki. Good morning, Mr. Lawn Daly. Good morning, Phil.

easing you in on a Tuesday. Great to see Lorne Daly absolutely tear the roof off down there at Schiffler Shuffle on Sunday, alongside Nicola Conte, Perry Louis, packed house, couldn't get in.

one old school keyboard maestro to a future maestro. Mr. Joe Armon Jones.

here in Copenhagen. And the perfect day, with the arrival of the wonderful new I'm an Instrument, featuring Joe Armon Jones. Thank you. Out soon. Such a lovely, haunting, beautiful track. Perfect for a Tuesday morning first hour.

Thursday at Spiritland. All the way from New Zealand. The wonderful Mr. Nathan Haynes.

Haynes from the album Sound Travels. A Restless Soul production by the late Phil Asher.

morning, Cole Finder. We've got some comedians locked in this morning. Good morning, Lives for Chocolate, Jojo. Morning, Mr. Hove. Hope you're well. Enjoying the smooth grooves. And of course, the Bruno Bell gig down there at the Jazz Cafe. Wow, just wow. So good.

Thank you, thank you, thank you, Pavin Basingstoke. Good morning, Mickey D. Or even Mickey G. Hey, Harv, listening on the train from Amsterdam to Groningen. Perfectly beautiful tunes. Have a fantastic, fantastic trip, journey. And thank you for messing in. Good morning, Anonymous. Have a wicked day.

The music recorded in this album is both personal and very purposeful to me, because it is the first step toward honesty about what and how I want to play. I've done a lot of other albums, a lot of different ways for a lot of different people, and now with the help of the Creator, in whom all things are possible, I have done one for me too. The stunning Shirley Scott. Keep on moving on. Beautiful, beautiful, beautiful stuff. Harold Vick, Billy Higgins.

jazz on a Tuesday morning. Written by the great trumpeter himself, Lee Morgan, Blueser Nova. Lee Morgan on the trumpet, Harold Maben on the piano, Herbie Lewis on the bass, Billy Higgins on the drums, Jackie McLean on the alto, on the album Consequence on the blues.

We've got the who's who of music connoisseurs locked in this morning. Mr. Hugh Vinder, Mr. Perry Louie, the legendary Mr. Colin Curtis. Always great to have a little chat with the legendary Mr. Colin Curtis. So many jackanories. You're into with Harvinder Singh right here on Point Blank Radio. It is nearly 10 o'clock and we have, yeah, I think we've eased you in, right? Okay, I don't normally mix football and music because there's too many nasty people in football, and I'll tell you about it one day, about my escapades during my sporting escapades during my younger days. To hear the news when I woke up this morning about a country the size of, 500,000 people are in the World Cup against the mighty favourite Spain, I just had no choice, but really had to pull out one of my favourite tracks, the Cape Verdean Blues from Horace Silver alongside JJ Johnson. Congratulations on the draw.

Off the west coast of Africa. A population of just about 500,000. Holding the mighty Spain to a draw in the World Cup.

Once again, a big shout to all the people I met down there at Shiftless Shuffle. Well done, Perry. Well done, Christiane. And the crew. What a session. And of course, we had to dig out this little track.

and beautiful to listen to in its own right. But my word, on the jazz dance floor, an absolute monster tune. Chick Corea returned to forever, light as a feather, the track Spain's, starring the hauntingly beautiful vocals of the living legend Flora Purim, the other half of Alberto Moreira. Lovely photo in the back cover of Flora Purim and Chick Corea on the Polydor label. You're everything, 5 miles high, 500 miles high. Light as a feather, the children's song, Captain Marvel and Spain. There's a look in the inside sleeve. This album cost me £3.

this morning to hear the news of the passing of the legendary Abdullah Ibrahim. Born Adolfo Johannes Brand, 9th of October 1934.

nearly got caught out looking at the window, got the builders around. anyway, congratulations, Mr. Jean-Paul Edouard Monique, MBE, born 19th of February 1957, led the British jazz funk, I don't like the word acid jazz, really, formed the band, of course, Incognito, back in 1979, believe it or not, released 15 studio albums, remix albums, compilation albums, and of course, original member of the group La of the World, been awarded the MBE. I mean, why did it take so long? This guy has been part of our musical family, heritage, you name it. Yeah, he's been a huge, huge part. And I remember seeing Light of the World at the back of Hounslow High Street. There was a pub called the Red Lion, and they used to have a hall at the back where I actually did a gig many, many, many years ago when I was, I don't know, 15, 16. We had a little sound system called the Expansion Sound System, named, of course, after the legendary Lonnie Liston Smith. So for all of you who are locked in at the moment, all of you, and I'm telling, it is another massive, massive turnout today. People, yeah, you make my day, you make my week, basically, every Tuesday mornings when you turn up, send me some amazing messages. And I've got some great messages to read up from the 25-year celebration of Shiffler Shuffle on Sunday. The guy called Peter Smedley, who I chatted to for, at least 10 minutes. The guy's got so much history. He's just tagged me in a post on Facebook. Nice one, Mr. Peter Smedley. What a history at all the places that he's played out. And, of course, all those people that he's played with alongside some of the big, big, big, big names. Terry Hall, the Red Lion at the back of Hounslow High Street, where I did my first gig, and I saw Light of the World perform this little track.

0: Guys and gals, this record was made in 1979. I've played about a zillion times, and it's a bit dodgy. It's not your speakers. On the Ensign label. My word, childhood memories. Good morning, Jono. Good morning, Dommy. What a tune. What a band. What an incredible man. Thank you, thank you, thank you, Dommy. Good morning, Nick Chilli. He says, and you make our week of great show and my copy of Pyramid received in perfect condition. Thank you, and I hope you enjoy it for many, many years. Track coming up from it later on in the show. Wow, the messages are just popping in. Terry Hall says, he was there at the gig. My word, we've known each other for that long. Gary Mack says, incredible, incredible. Now he says, I remember seeing Level 42 with about 50 other Funketeers in Hounslow. Was it called Americas? No, Americas was in Southall. Right near the police station, I think it was. I remember seeing Level 42 there as well. Oh my God, the story's coming out of you guys. That's incredible. Hang on. I just got to read this out from Mr. Terry Hall. He also says that the Bombers did a PA as well, but probably another time. Yeah, I don't remember that one, but my word, we took the 120 bus from Southall. There you go. incredible. This guy's history is just amazing. So Bluey, congratulations. And the good thing about him is, okay, here we go. Time for a Jack and Ori. many years ago, a guy came into Honest John's with his other half, and really, really nice guy, and he bought some records, etc. And he said, I'm from Kazakhstan. That's right, Kazakhstan. This is a Jack and Ori. Make yourself a cup of tea, sit down, get yourself a couple of biscuits. He said, I'm in London for a little while, and is there anywhere I can go to listen to some amazing music? And I said, yes, because I had a gig at the Notting Hill Arts Club. You can come to my night and you will hear some incredible music. Anyway, we hung out. He came to the gig. We did a few things, and he actually lived in Kew, Kew Gardens. For all our out-of-national listeners, Kew Gardens, amazing place, very near to where I live as well. So I dropped him off, and he really appreciated everything that I did for him. Anyway, many, many years later, I get a message from him to say, Harv, I'd like to book you to come and play in Kazakhstan. I said, oh, really? I didn't realize that this guy did a festival in Kazakhstan where some of the great, great, DJs had played. Also, people like Mr. Peterson, et cetera, et cetera. I said, wow, that would be incredible. Anyway, so, flights, accommodate. He put me in the five-star hotel in the capital of Kazakhstan. Memory's not good, so I can't remember. Anyway, it was a really weird experience, actually. This limousine turned up one day with like 50 bodyguards to escort this very young guy into the hotel. lots of natural resources, billionaires everywhere in Kazakhstan. Anyway, he said, oh, by the way, you'll be supporting, DJ supporting Incognito. I said, no way. He said, yeah. So that's my connection, actually, to this little section celebrating Bluey's MBE. What does that stand for, by the way? I must look it up. I think I did the other day. I wrote it down somewhere. Member of the Order of the Bluey Empire, I'm calling it. Very clever, Harminda, very clever. Yeah, so I'm supporting Incognito. I didn't realize. Oh, by the way, the other thing I did the other day was, on my return flight, I missed my connecting flight at Turkey. Total nightmare. But Turkish Airlines were very, very nice to me. Anyway, I was in the lobby of the hotel. Who walks in? Bluey. Ha, long time no see. Anyway, we had a little chat and everything. And as always, you know me, typical Indian, I like to get the best out of everything and everyone. He did this for me.
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Mr. Hugh Chambers. This is going to be really funny. I totally missed out on it, I'm sure. Good morning, the Genix, once again. Good morning, the Curly Maximus. He says, you're a superstar DJ producer. drifting around London town on a magic carpet. One of them really expensive Persian ones. Oh, okay. Well, feel free to drop one off. You know where I am. Happiness in the airwaves. The soul lifter does it again. Blessed day to you, my friend. Peace and love. The one and only, the Maximus in the house. We're doing a little bit of a Blue Monic dedication. Taken such a long time for him to get recognized. Another one of my favorites.

Jean Paul Monic on the guitar. Legendary Paul Tubbs Williams on the bass and the percussion. Jeff Dunn, Peter Hines.

Right, I hope you enjoyed that little dedication and that jingle. How good is that? Thank you, Bluey. I haven't seen him in ages, actually. He's apparently not in the best of health at the moment, so wishing him a swift recovery from all of us here at Point Blank Radio. I'm going to play this next track because on the sleeve notes it does actually say for their support and talent, Jason Wright and Jean-Paul Mornick, who were with us for our first two singles. New Wave, Jazz, Funk, Play It Loud. You know the album I'm talking about. You know, because you've all got it and we've all grown up alongside it. Some of us are still growing up.

Record Club Volume 8, out now. The band Ubuntu. Ovento Part, the track, two in a row. Sun is up, nearly 11 o'clock. Time to get vibing.

I've just logged into Facebook. My apologies to all those who've messaged in many minutes, hours ago. Good morning, Mr. Steve Jenkins. Morning, Harv. Beautiful tune. You're playing to start. Loving the pyramid. Track one, lovely chill track. Amazing on repeat. Hope you're well, mate. Thank you very much, Mr. Steve Jenkins. Made my day. My latest release is out on my Illegal Rank label, Outer National Sounds. Good morning, Mr. Chris Scodden. Hope you're well, sir. Okay, hold tight. Let me just turn the music off. Who we got? Good morning, Mr. Chris Johns. Hope you're well, sir. Good morning once again, Mr. Greg Borman. Good morning, Marcus Mokhtar Singh. Great to see you on Sunday at Shiffler Shuffle. 25 years, my word, what a session. Good morning once again, the lovely, lovely, lovely Jane Tarago. Good morning, Mr. Stephen Pusey. Good morning, Mr. Robert Lockman. Locked in, representing Germany. You are people, you are most welcome. If you've sent in a message and I've missed it, haven't given you a shout out, my apologies. I haven't even tried to log on to Instagram. Hang on, let's just see what is on there. Just horrible stuff on Instagram. What can you do? Hold on. Good morning, Epic 157. Thank you for the lovely message. Good morning, O's and O's. Good morning, Mr. P Funky. Good morning, Cornelia. My word, it really a mental turnout today. Last week, I went to see this guy alongside Pierce and Linda, who also went down, and it was a lovely, lovely, lovely concert at the Jazz Cafe. The artist is Bruno Burl on guitar, alongside Batata Boy and Bruno Beak. So many people. Chris Delata was there. It was really, really a lovely, lovely concert. Whether it was him playing solo or alongside the band, we had a fantastic, fantastic time. Thank you, Far Out Records, for the G-List.

get onto the Far Out Records website, get yourself a copy of this stunning album by Bruno Berle, B-E-R-L-E, No Reino dos Afetos, number 2. So enjoy. Yes, Jojo, what a fantastic live gig. I'm still getting messages from people still talking about the little jazz funk incognito deep dive we had a little while ago. Paul says, went to see Incognito at Ronnie Scott's a few years back with the wifey. Nobody was sitting at the tables, everyone was dancing. In fact, now you've reminded me, I actually did a DJ gig at Ronnie Scott's too when Incognito were playing live. That was fantastic. These guys are absolutely awesome live, absolutely true. Liked and enjoyed the Brit Funk trip. It reminded me of my youth and the legendary house party I had at my house when I was 14, which is still talked about to this day. Well, thank you for the invite, because I wasn't there. How could it be legendary without me? Come on. I'm surprised you didn't play Spandau Ballet Chart number 1. No, there are limits, Mr. Pourday. There are limits. We don't play Spandau Ballet on a Tuesday morning right here. You're such a snob, Harvinder. You're such a snob. I've been threatening to do this for the last few weeks and I haven't done it. On my little trip to Montenegro a little while ago, I also had the pleasure of playing at one of the venues in Montenegro. It's a place called Kasper Bar in Budva, Montenegro. And while I was there, I did a little session. And when you're sitting there in the sunshine, you see the most beautiful people walk by. I'm talking beautiful. And what they do is, when you DJ there, they record your sets and then they play them in the background the next day or over the next few years. And I was sitting there, and the most incredible music was playing in the background. It's just joyous. So I'm going to give you a little flavour of the kind of music you can expect to hear. If you go to Montenegro, go to Budva, visit Kasper Bar, and just enjoy the vibe. It is really incredible.

Just a little example of the kind of tunes you can hear at the incredible Casper Bar in Budvar. From the Pintavares Orchestra, a track called Amigo from the album Caliente Phase 6 Super Stereo. Into the legendary Joe Henderson Quintet at the Lighthouse. If you're not part of the solution, you are part of the problem on Milestone Records.

12 minutes past 11 already. The voice is going a bit croaky. Stop talking, Arvinda. Couple of brand new bits I've just been sent. Once again, time to change up the groove.

Tuesday mornings, feeling good. Our national sounds with Harvinder Singh. You just don't know what's coming next. Same as me. And if you've been a regular listener, you know we're like wishing all the game respect. A little bit of deep, soulful vibe. Up on your jazz fogies, open your minds.

your own, or you'll be crazy, sad, and alone. Love is kind of simple, just remain your own, or you'll be crazy, sad, and alone.

Fritz and Clank, The Sugar, beautiful deep house vibes on a Tuesday morning. SWEATSONKLANK. Thank you, Bench. Loving the Rhine sample. Absolutely brilliant, right?

0: Donny Hathaway and Leo Hudson's track, relevant now today in these trying times than it first came out. My favourite version, of course, Roberta Flack from the album First Take, presented by Les McCann. Also the track compared to what all-time favourite soul album. This little house version by Kristin Prommer. Featuring Justin Howarth.
1: So good.
0: Thank you to the London Cornies crew. Thank you.

11:22 on your dial. Still so much new music to play. It seems I've lost a couple of people, but hey ho, come on people, come with an open mind for God's sake. Strings, Harvinder, the strings. Music the healer, music the healer.

the kind of deep house vibes we like on a Tuesday morning. Megatronic alongside the lovely Natasha Diggs. The track called Lean. So good.

you want to send me a message, 07743 049123 07743 049123. Only constructive criticism, please. Thank you. Brilliant. Thank you, Mundina.

That's what I'm trying to be. But my word, I'm eating so much at the moment. What's wrong with me? Morning, half great show as always. Thank you, Mr. Alan R. Scott. Mucho soul in the house, soul on the canal side in the house. Looking forward to the July session. Last month's session was so good, my word. The Christian Promise tune, so good, definitely be playing that. Also on the lineup now, our very own Cy Courage. July the 4th, people, Saturday at Grow in Hackney, 4 p.m. till late. The legendary Mr. Kev Beadle. Ross Allen, Rocky, oh my word. Now, hang on, this is a lineup and a half, people. Noble and Heath, Simon Courage, and of course, Cat and Allen. Wow. And it's free. Free before 9 p.m, people. And then you have to get out the dollars, all right? Come on. Look at this lineup, man. Let me say it again. Kev Beadle, Ross Allen, Rocky. You know, Express 2. Noble and Heath. And you know, Rocky's one of the nicest people in show. He's such a lovely guy. Simon Courage, Mucho Soul. Saturday, 4th of July. Hotter than July. Get yourselves down there. I'll see you there.

making it chilly. Now this is a message. Big up Harv, sounding tidy as ever. Don Moir, I haven't heard from you for years. Now I know who you are. I see, I think I've just finally sussed out that on the Point Blank site, if it says anonymous, it means we don't know who it is. Dom, you're a star, man. Hope you're well. Hope everything is good with you. Hopefully see you out and about somewhere soon.

Absolutely brilliant track from my latest release on International Sounds, 1980, Australian jazz funk fusion, killer album by the band Pyramid, the album Pyramid, orchestral excerpts from the Symphony of Life. I'm going to play two in a row. The next track is straight after this in the basement, so I've got to keep talking for at least 25 seconds. People, you need to get this album. It's a limited press only. Once they're gone, they are gone. Unless you want to spend £300, even more now, on an original jazz funk fusion from Australia at its finest.

Saturday, 20th of June, from 6 p.m. Celebrating the legendary dancer Rocky. It's his birthday. Do what you wanna do, not for the faint-hearted. An evening of jazz, funk, alongside Lorne Daly at the Woodstock Suite, Central Club, East Street in Andover.

You can get a copy of this amazing album either directly from myself or my Bandcamp page. Just tap in Outer National Sounds. And of course, there's also the We Are the Horsemen re-edit, remix, rework of Jane Cortez, I See Gianna Pozzo, which is a free download. There you go. What more do you want?

0: Stone Cold Killers, says Mr. Chris Miller from the US of A. And of course, you can hear many of those ghetto stories in that wonderful, wonderful Stone Cold classic by Marlena Shaw, of course, Woman of the Ghetto. You've heard me play the live version. I nearly did a two in a row. Good morning, Big OH, proper music. Loving the Stone Cold classics. Enchanting trip down memory lane, showing your age half. Love that. In fact, it varies every now and again. Last Friday when I DJ'd somewhere, oh, here we go. Have you got time for a check, Anori? What is the time? Somebody said to me, in fact, two people said to me, what are you, 40, 42? I know. It made my night. The tunes I played after that, you could not believe. Good morning, Emmerich. Thank you, Harv, for another wonderful sharing. Thank you, Emmerich. You sent me the most wonderful, wonderful, wonderful message. From the US of A, Alvaro Jimenez, who has now got to know Mr. Chris Miller. So, yeah, good. Always a beautiful, diverse and heartwarming show, Harv. Blessings to all, and let's be kind to one other. Absolutely right. Exactly, exactly. Barney Boy is definitely feeling it. My word, it is that time.
1: 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It's another vibration. It's another state of seeing.

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2: Once again, a big, big shout out to each and every one of you who made the effort to lock in today. Stay in tune for Stranger Things, please. And also, of course, added to the lineup of the next Mucho Soul Geek. Thank you, Mr. Colby. Great show. Absolutely, absolutely very, very kind of you. Check out Mr. Colby too. He does a wonderful, wonderful show. Sneakers 54. It's a sunny, lovely, beautiful 26 degree. His degrees here in London town. Don't forget, this Thursday, Nathan Haynes is at Spiritland playing a few tunes. On Friday at Earth in Hackney. I have a gig on Friday, so I cannot actually go. I haven't told him yet. I hope he's not listening. People, look after yourselves, look after each other. Get that sun cream on. Don't get sunburned. Yeah. Hard times, tough times. You need your friends, your families, your listeners, everyone close by you to help you through. Leaving you with a little bit of lovey-dovey. Hope you like it. Thank you once again. Now that I have you, everything's okay. Ciao. Make somebody smile. Always.
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Yes, yes, yes. No, no, no. Stranger Things. A little bit late. A little bit tired. But right here, right now.

First shout of the day goes to Sean the Plasterer, out to Howie and the Smith Heritage Massive, all locked in sunny, beautiful Devon. Good morning, Mr. Dave Morgan, how you doing? Shouts to the Genics. 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

If you just locked in, locked on, this is Stranger Things right here on Point Blank. 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

Right. I'm going through some old records of mine today. Checking out some original breaks. And ting and ting. Sounds of the man behind Mr. Magic. This is Grover Washington Jr., an album called The Secret Place. This track is titled Not Yet, Not Yet. No House, Not Yet, Not Yet.

So right about now, you're listening to the sounds of Kirk Lightsey and Rudolph Johnson with the All Stars track entitled Habiba. This track entitled Fresh Air, and this one out on Outer National Records by my good man Harv. You can get this in BBE, Honest John's, any good jazz stockist.

so. I've just got back from Gotwood Festival, which was crazy. I've listened to so much techno and deep house and wonk that I just thought, you know what, I need to hear some actual music. Don't get me wrong. You know me, I like everything, but this morning, just easing myself back into reality, really. Mr. Shiver gonna step up shortly. Got one or more, two of these funky joints before we take it somewhere else. Massive, massive shout, one and all. Love is the message, as ever. Also, big up the birthday girl, Rosina.

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Also got to give a big, big, big shout out to my boy, Ruben Estevez. I'll be joining him on Friday alongside Zaf, Afronaut, a load of others, playing a few tunes down at BBE.

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This one also out on Outer National Records.

Time to make your morning salutations to the sun. Out to all the yoga bums out there. The time is here. The time is now. Yama, Shat, Ashta, Mr. Steve Winwood, and one Michael Shreve collaborating on this bit of spacey madness.

welcome out to Mr. Tony Two Shoes. How you doing? All the Acton, Ealing, Massive, big up yourselves. All the Biscuits and Bullets crew, Soul Gorillas, coming to you on the 3rd of July. That's a Friday, 7 p.m. till 1 a.m. Next Door Records in Shepherd's Bush. It's free and it's going to be funky.

all the Down to Earth crew, My Cup of Tea Massive as well. Out to Drew, Louis, Scott Braithwaite, of course Junior Richards.

Yes, Nick Chilli on the vibes today. Sounds of Silver Vibrations. The legendary Roy Ayres. What you gonna do, Chicago? What you gonna do, Chicago? Track entitled. Yes, you guessed it, Chicago. One of the birthplaces of house music.

legendary BB Easto. Shouts to the Love Vinyl Massive, out to Zaf, Jake and the crew. Also a big shout out to Mr. Pinky Pinks if he's locked on. Out to Gavin and Enrico. Out to the Dice Man.

out to Herb, out to the Mirror Man Lance, out to Delabois, Nedward and Timbo on the Bournemouth Massive. Out to Darren and Jada out in Thailand, big up yourselves. Out to Tulips and Gary Willow, Matt with 1T, Dave the Roof in Forest Hill, Mr. Cookie, Richard Jackson and the Snatcher. Big up to Lloyd, Taro, out to the Reading Massive, out to Trusty and Rob, out to Sean the Plasterer, out to Lanky, Peter Van Helden, out to Philip, Julesy Jules, Acid Ant, Nick Bree, out to Count Face, Graham B and the Music Butterfly. Big up one and all.

Shouts out to Jay out in the Fort Collins in the United States of A. Not that united these days, are they?

If you're just locked in, locked on, you're listening to the sounds of Cy Courage and Mr. Shiver back to back all afternoon. I just got back from Gotwood Festival, a little bit tired and sore. Fun times were had. Thanks to all those that I danced through the night with on several occasions. Shouts to Assad Rizvi, out to Trixie, Killer Sets,

shouts out to Ralph Lawson, also Smashed It, Freakenstein, Tristan D'Acunha, Killer Killer. Also all the Lighthouse are massive, smashing it. Big, big shout out to Chris, Did Sound. Out to Itchy Rich and the fam. Of course, out to Tom and Holly, thanks for having us.

Shonten Muller on this one. Track entitled Champagne. Off an EP from back in the day. Big shout out to Junior Richards. He loves this one, I know.

warm welcome out to Philip, Mr. Pob, out to Theo Mesa, out to the Chennington Massive, out to those out in Poole, out to Dom Muir, locked in, locked on. How you doing, sir? All the Northwood crew, out to Reading, out to Caister on Sea, out to the Sport. Big up Acid Ant, Two Limps, Byron Boy, Little Si, Dada Animan, Mr. Tech House and Herb. Wherever you are, whatever you're doing, you're listening to Point Blank. Cy Courage, Mr. Shiva, Stranger Things. Every Tuesday, 12 until 4 p.m.

a shout out to the Sancho Panzer family. Each and every week we big up the love. One of the best small festivals in the country, possibly in the world. Myself and Mr. Shiver, Junior Richards warming things up for Lisa Loud and Jimpster. That's the earliest bit of the Friday night, and if that's the start of the lineup, can you imagine what's coming? Luke Una, Laurent Garnier, Sean Johnson, Alphos 9-hour set. Music for Swimming Pools, Stage Takeover. With Pete Herbert, Nancy Noyes, and a host of others. And of course, our esteemed guests, our esteemed hosts, I should say, Matt and Jim. Not forgetting Phil and Sam, Lord Mallard, Jay and Wurzel. Get your tickets now. Go on, I dare you.

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sounds of Miguel Mix. Shouts to Little Si, out to Milk Kill Trip, even the Mark, out to Soul and Don Muir. Big up Paul Funk. That's right, Tech House, Tuesday's Town out already.

also a resident spot for Switch, aka John Taylor, Dave Taylor even. He went on to do massive, massive things. A bit patchy crew. Out to anyone who remembers Club 9 High Street Kensington back in the day, big up. Just opposite Flying Record, if it's alright, Ken Market, same era as Slick Willie's, Hyper Hyper, Fun City, Busby's.

shouts to the Arch 3-5 crew, out to the Oshi Massive, Wonky Wednesdays, out to the Cole Ace Party Massive. I heard you had an absolute stomper on Saturday night. Big up Murph, smashed it apparently. Acid Jesse, John Edge, out to Maddie, all that gang. Of course, big up Simon Tinkner, chronicling the events of the underground music scene wherever he goes.

loads of Spanish. Out to Joe Upton. Out to Charlotte. All of Runbridge Massive. If you don't know Runbridge, glamping and fishing ting. North, past the northeast to London. Suffolk.

Heinrich Schwartz on this one. Track entitled I Exist Because of You. Out on Inner Visions, number 15, so many years ago.

Out to Shannon, Sam, Amber, Trixie, all the crew from the weekend, big, big, big shouts. All the Gotwood family, love.

leaving you with this one, because we're always by your side. Benoit on the Sade remix.

I got to say, so many nice compliments coming in. Big, big, big respect to each and every one of you who takes the time to message in. Those that know, no, we go all over the shop each and every week. Nothing but quality. Always a journey. Thanks so much.

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Tuesday, it's 4 o'clock and it is time for me to take over. It's Blush. Coming at you live and direct from London. Big shouts going out to Cy Courage, out to B Shiver, out to the Stranger Things crew. Great show as always. I'm going to be taking you through for the next couple of hours.

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Okay, big hellos going out to Jamie G, out to Richie420. Had a little unintentional reload on this one. It's Blush here on Point Blank on your Tuesday afternoon.

as we step straight into this one, one courtesy of Kevin Yost. This one's called Can't You See? Shouts out to Julesy Jules, out to Double S. It's Blush here on Point Blank, taking you through till 6. And if there's something you want to hear over the next hour and a half, now is the time to let it be known. Drop me a message right now. 07743 049 123 gets you through. You can give me a WhatsApp on that as well. I'll give you that number one more time. 07743 049 123 gets you through to me. As always, giving you a bit of everything on my show. We never stick to one thing here. Shouts out to anyone that was at another Thought Festival in East London on Saturday. Shouts going out to all the girls I haven't seen in a long time. Great to have a daytime dance with you all. Out to the listeners that found me in the party. Always nice to meet you. Thanks for saying hello. Wouldn't mind a little set down there next year. Just up the road from me. Another Thought Festival. If you're listening, let me come and play.

to send this one out to the original guest man locked on. Big shouts out to Vix, Soraya, Claire, Janie, out to Hannah, out to Maria, out to Kate, out to Rach.

track playing underneath me right now. This one's called I've Got My Soul. Sending this one out to Tash, out to Mr. T, out to Spanish Joe. Hope you all had a good weekend. Hope you tuned

sending this one out to Sir Sargon and Leonardo the Code. Locked

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sending this one out to Change Horizons. This tune. Out to X4 Ram Locked On. We are stepping into the last 30 minutes or so. 30 odd minutes, should I say. Out to everyone feeling tired of watching the World Cup matches. Anyone that's truly dedicated getting up like 2 o'clock in the morning, 5 o'clock in the morning, all that business.

Shouts going out to Leroy, got in touch. If you've just tuned in, you're listening to myself, it's Blush. And if you want to know where I'm at this weekend, you can catch me on Saturday down at the Red Lion Leytonstone. And if you want to give me a follow on Instagram, it's Blush Plays Records. That's Blush Plays Records for Instagram. 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

I'm a global citizen, you know? But I have my clothes in Freetown. But then I remember I have clothes in the US as well, in the DMV. And I have clothes at my friend's place. But yeah, at the sleep, Usai Net meets me. That's what we keep talking about Freetown. He say, Usai tap. He say, well, at the sleep, Usai Net meets me. But I mean, say that they are dead. What does that make me?

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We just had a new track called Eternity by Aaron Smith and Lovely. Before that was Rhea Blake, Spinworks, and that one was called In Need. Kicking off today's Double X Express was Down Jam. Don't Stop the Feeling.

That's right, Don't Stop the Feeling. Jim Stone, the house remix for you this afternoon. 24 minutes past six. Late drive home across the capital of busy old London town. Shouts to Brendan tuned in. Big up Anonymous.

The one before this one was called Nobody Like Us. Mr. V on the Soul Channel mix. Beautiful Sinners and C. Robert Walker.

Okay, last one was Antonio Santana. Way to Groove. Nice little remix of one of my all-time favourite funk and soul tunes. Expansion. Lonnie Liston Smith. Brand new music for you on the Double S Express, rolling through till 8 p.m. tonight. Welcome aboard one and all.

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Perfect for now if you're stuck in the traffic. Tunes to keep you in good spirits all the way through. Point Blank Radio, DAB. Massive shout out to Ricochet. Once again, big up Lully, out to Deepa. Send it out to Shy. Shout out to Kay Warren as well. B Switch and SG. Big up Lickle D as well. All the team down at Pure Essence on Saturday, the old hat. Brilliant, brilliant night. Watch out for August the 1st as well. More details to come.

0: something real nice and funky from Raffaele Chiovellino. Fresh, this one off the dub plate for ya. The Funk Bone.
1: At this time, everybody, we'd like to take a very short intermission. So we'll be right back after this short.
0: Shouts out to Ginger Balls Ben. Sending out to Roger and Lynn tonight.

This one new from Pat Baddou. Neil Hodgson as well. Called Reminds Me of You. Also featured on this E-Man. Or E-Man. But there's no space, so it could be E-Man. Piano Ride, extra mix this one. Big shouts to Wreck-It Ralph, aka Rob. We got Penny as well. All the family over there, Southside. Happy birthday out to Dickie as well. Yesterday, the legendary Mr. Stoneham. Shouts to Courtney. We got the Jim Reaper every time. Henry Compton crew. Shouts to Dillam, out to Damo, Devil Child. And his friends that were down Old Hat Ealing on Saturday. Said they had a great time. Thumbs up. Happy birthday. Shouts out to Ricochet, out to Mandy as well. Shouts out to Siobhan.

Salutes out to Mark Zappa this evening. Still lovely and warm in London town. Beautiful day today. 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

This one called Restless, Ultranate on vocals. Ted Patterson on the buttons as well. Shouts to Maze, out to Jay, big up Teddy Boo every time. Keggy.

Send this one out to Mama Double S and the Fulham crew. Sue Malarkey as well. Big up Joey J. Send a big shout out to Lee as well. Mr. Tyrrell. Send out to Herb and welcome along Mr. Lloyd. Regular of the show. Great to have you, man, once again. Send out to Gavin Tunbridge Wells as well. Demarcus Lewis on this one.

Into another one from DeMarcus. This one, 28%. Title of this one. Out to our lovely Tash. Good evening to you, all good. Hope you are too.

Up in the pressure. This Tuesday, up in the pressure. Some chunky Demarcus Lewis. Got some brand new soulful Afro bits coming up in the second half of the show. Got a nice broken beat track from King Crowney. Raising Records family. Big shouts out to Sai. Massive shout out to Adrian as well. So glad. Relieved. Got pups home. Big shout to everyone who supported Sai on that one. We all hope he gets better, makes a full recovery, Mr. Adrian. Sai says his pops. Love out to him and the family. All the Deep Into Soul crew as well. Of course, happens this last Saturday at 93 Feet East. Looked like a wicked affair. Moving into the next one, another little chunky one for you on this Tuesday, Chunky Tuesday, Double S Express.

loving this. Well, thank you, Mary. Your Captain Double is speaking now. Thanks to our awesome cabin crew team. The ride isn't over. Don't worry. Something great coming in from Kevin Yoss next, then Crew Deep. Taking it a touch deeper for you. Double S, Funky Express. This one, Shaney.

Massive shouts out to Gazza, Mr. Pike. Locked in, great to have you, mate. Hope you're well. Big up Alfie and all the family. Shout out to Scotty D. Big up XS as well.

shouts out to Mama Double S on the last one. As I say, Kevin Yost on that one, Crew Deep. That one's called Good to Know. Big up our very own Genix, tuned in, caught your show on Sunday, bruv, 10 till midnight. Excellent sounds of Mr. Genix, the Ghetto Chronicles show, Point Blank Radio. Big up Dave H, tuned in.

The track before this, Make a Dance, Brokey Lace Dub. Bit of baseline business. This one, very powerful. Mickey Afflick, Love Again. An Afflick D Soul Mix. Picking up Stewie Stewart to Gary J signing in. Afro Soul City jumping aboard. I think we'll cruise through Afro Soul City for a bit. Right here on Point Blank Radio, DAB. Double S Express for ya. Shouts to my Tuesday brethren, Slow Hands, who hosts The Deepness bi-weekly here in this time slot on this day with moi. Great to cover your show last week. He'll be back next week.

Max Sinnel and King Crowney on this. Something a little different, something a little funky for you. Send this one out to Carlene. Remember, you can catch her here with the decompression session. 10 till midnight tonight, right here, live and exclusive on Point Blank Radio DAB. Solitude stepping in next. Hopefully he's back this week for you with the next level, Sub Factory, next level drum and bass show.

this sassy little number called The Way. SLXM Soul. No, Lead the Way. That's called Lead the Way. And Legs Dina. LEGZDINA. Nice one. Solitude. All over this one. And all over his show, confirming from 8 p.m. tonight. Right here on Point Blank Radio DAB, the Sub Factory Next Level Drum and Bass Show.

This one's straight out to Juju. Catch him here Fridays. Splendid tunes like these. Like this. Caught this one on his show, Down Jazz. Talking Walls, Brock Rogers on the remix.

sending out to all daddies there, all daddies up in the sky, floating high, flying high. Shouts to Tony, out to Miles. Big up Papa John and all the Derbyshire gang.

Way Up. Piers Kerwin. Black Sonics on the remix. Jeremy Glenn featured on this too. Big up Psy K. Yes, Point Blank Brother. 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Respects to you, sir. 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Saturdays, 2 till 4 after Mr. Apollo. Shouts to Gary J. Just under 10 minutes to go now. We'll be concluding this week's Double S Express journey. But you can roll on, and I know you will, after 8 p.m. onto the Sub Factory Next Level Drum and Bass Show, back on Point Blank Radio, live.

Hoş. Another Stacey Kidd banger, this time DJ Dre Hart. This on the House for Club. House for Life Club Mix. Take me up. Which Solitude is definitely going to do. On the other side, going to slide one more in. As we slip and slide, ready to glide, Mr. Solitude. Sub Factory, Next Level, Drum and Bass Express. Taking you through till 10, and then Carlene. More Soulful House goodness coming through your speakers. 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Shouts to our very own Change Horizon. Great show on Saturday, my man. Cruising in the motor. 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

signing out on this little popular number, Vanilla Jazz. This one's called Jamar's killing it at the moment. Loads of productions out there. Been a pleasure taking care of you for the last couple of hours. Don't forget, I said I'd remind you to watch out for Pure Essence at the White Hart, I think in Acton. Used to be the Redback. All day, 1st of August, coming up. Make it a date. Catch you in a couple of weeks' time. Slow Hands here for you next week. Keep it locked. Keep it Point Blank Radio, DAB. You know it makes sense. Double S Express out. Shout out to everybody who's tuned in today. Messaged. Love ya.

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I've been under pressure. Done it like they never. 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I've been under pressure. Done it like they never. Even when it weren't sunny.

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played this one on the last show. This one's Red Eyes. On Vandal 100. This one, Dawn. Send this one out to Kev in Aldershot. Hope you're well, sir. Out to Point Blank Radio's very own, the Genix. Don't forget, Ghetto Chronicles.

This one, a track by Son. Track called Need You. This one's on Spearhead Recordings. Big shout out to this one to D&B Dave.

Good. We had so many good times back in the day. We used to roll on Point Blank. Been doing this 24 years this year. We used to roll on Creative FM. Big it up Biddle. Otherwise known as Inside Man. 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

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Dramatic and Taylor. Total track of the EP. Hands of Time.

Loving this one. New one by Bert H. And Hey Wraith, this one. Loved and Lost.

Yes, Jamie G, how you doing? Hope you're well, sir. Going out to Stevie. Glad you're enjoying the show, my friend. Yes, Wigan. Feeling it. Going out to Geordie, first time listener. He says, where have I been? All killer. Check your point blank schedule.

This one, Sounds of Wags. On the Magnetized EP on the Mighty 31 Records, bigging up Doc Scott. This one, Drifted.

quick influence. Detroit influenced music. You had Singer, track called Tonnage, LJ High, another one from the Leather Saddle EP on Influence, that one. UAP. Then you had Jamal and Submorphics. That was Untitled Detroit. And then this one, absolute banger. Inside Man, Enterprise.

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Got a studio mix, Planet Soul Volume 2. Going live this weekend. So much music to bring you. Can't squeeze it all into the radio show. Got to do a few studio mixes, so you ain't got to listen to me chat as well.

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This one, Sounds of Blade. Another wicked artist. This one, Prestige.

Thanks for your support as always. Remember, catch the Ghetto Chronicles show Sunday nights, 10 till midnight with the Genix. Wicked DJ, wicked host, always a wicked show. Big shout out to 6 Degrees. Says, finally catch the show live. It says, epic set as always. Thanks, mate. Really appreciate it. Thanks for listening in. Out to Crispy. Cheers, my friend. Thanks for listening as always. Out to Kev in Aldershot.

And I'm sure I don't need to remind you of this tune, because I've been playing it for time. This one, Calibre. The King, Calibre. This one, Chopping. Featuring the song

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Keep it locked right here, Point Blank Radio. Carleen coming up after me. Up after the ads. 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

0: Check out Outer National Sounds, bringing you spiritual, Afro-Eurasian, Middle Eastern, and outer galactic deep jazz vibes from around the globe and beyond. Eastern vibes, disco from South Africa, and some brand new releases coming via We Are The Horsemen, available on Bandcamp. 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

Morning and welcome. This is Carleen. Shout as always goes out to Solitude for the last two. Good to have you back. You got me till midnight. The winter came the other day and knocked me sideways a little bit, so a bit under the weather, so you're going to get a lot less talking from me, but some music, good music. Going to play some tunes that I bought recently and haven't really played, so some new tunes from the last month or so, and of course at 11 o'clock, my top of the hour feature. We're kicking you off with Abel, Jimmy Allen, and a track called Walk the Night.

0: big shouts go out to the listeners already. Got Danny LaFord in the house. 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
1: Begins to lengthen more. A figure stroll, a gentle sway, the nightclub glow.
0: Big shout out to you again, Solitude.

going to keep it deep for a little while, definitely the first hour. Big shouts out to the regular listeners, Lade, Tim, Alessia, Denise, Sherelle.

A little reminder that you can text the studio. That number is 07743 049123. Send your shouts in.

one before this was a track by Brock Rogers, Jay Swiss, and a track called Love. This one is Streeton, the talented DJ Pharaoh, who's now on vocals for this one. New track, and it's called Ride.

This one is Detroit Rising, Jimpster, and Don't Stop the Feeling. It was absolutely great to see Jimpster in action down at Deep Into Soul and 93 East the other week. Big love out to the Deep Into Soul family.

Big shout out to everyone still in the chat room. As I said, a little bit slow tonight. The winter that arrived in June did not agree with me. I need the sun, I need the warmth, so I'm glad it's back. And more music from me, less talking this week.

think I'm going to squeeze one more in before the top of the hour or before the Versus track. It's going to be a track by Mike Delgado and it's called Get Up and Dance. I really like it.

we are slowing it down a little, and it's because it's time for our versus feature. This week, chosen an artist that I don't think I can ever find anybody that doesn't like this one. He has so much work out there that there are a plethora of remixes, and I've chose this track to do this week. It is Jesus, Children of America, and when I play the remix, I will tell you why. So it is Stevie Wonder, and I'm going to start with this one.

Taken from the album Inner Visions. That's 1972. Stevie Wonder, Jesus, Children of America. So, deep into soul, I saw Timmy Regisford played, working his magic on 4Decks, and it reminded me of this song. So, of course, I wanted to do a Stevie tribute. This was the perfect time to do it. So, this is Tell the Story, Timmy Regisford, Quinton Harris.

0: So there we have it, this week's feature. Tell the Story, Stevie Wonder, Jimmy Regisford, Quentin Harris. I did plan to play, or stick with the going to church theme and play the rest of the Aaron's Gospel, but I don't really feel like it. But I am going to play a couple of tracks for you. For anyone that has had a sinful week, you can repent. And I'm going to start you off with a track by Soul Freaker, who was my favourite DJ at Deep Into Soul. We'll take you into Rain On Me, and this is your three songs to repent to.
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This one completes your trio of gospel. We had Elements of Life, Jasper Street Company, and of course, DJ Spen. This one is House Gospel Choir. God's Trying and K-Tronic on the remix here.

Big shout out again to all the listeners. We have just over 20 minutes to go. This one's Ralph Session, Lost in

picture probably many times on my verses. And I'm going to do the cardinal sin and cut you off. How bad of me. But I want to squeeze one more in, and I'm going to squeeze the next one in because I'm not a vinyl collector, but I didn't realise it was never on digital release. So I got excited because I could play it. So I'm going to close the show with the next one.

Right, as I said, last track of the night. This is Joey Masafia and I Miss You. Now on digital release on Bandcamp, go buy it. Thanks for listening. My energy levels were low today, so thank you for keeping with me. For all those listening back, hope you enjoy it. Yes, it was deep. I might do a gospel selection in full next time. I wasn't that sinful this week to do a whole hour. Here we go. Thanks for listening and I'll be back next week.

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Do you have time for a pleasant experience?